There is also a longer-term existential threat that will arise when we create digital beings that are more intelligent than ourselves. We have no idea whether we can stay in control. Our safety will not be the top priority. They are no longer science fiction.

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We have no idea whether we can stay in control. Our safety will not be the top priority. They are no longer science fiction.

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You know all the time now, I wish, baby, hey, I wish that I was dead and gone. I tell me what I wish that, baby.

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You know I'ma put Louisiana down. 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

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Sometimes I sit down, baby, hey. I have to write to my own self sometimes. I have to fool the other in me like I'm receiving mail from home.

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I was sitting here wondering, baby, hey. Wonder why that poor Bob have so many ups and downs. You know I prayed every day, baby, but I don't know what else I could do. You told me that you love me, baby, but you just only told poor Bob a lie. You told me that you love me, baby, hey, but you just told poor Bob a lie.

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You know, everything's wrong. Nothing ever seems to get right, huh? But we're married. You're always gone, and I'm all alone at night. But we're married. And all I've got to look forward to is dishes and a closet full of brooms. We've gotten to the place that we're even sleeping in separate bedrooms. We both should know that the love affair ended when we said, I do.

but still I'm a fool to hold you. Such a fool to hold you. To seek a kiss, not mine alone. To share a kiss, the

My love is on the run, run, run. My love is on the run, run, run. My love is on the run, run, run, run.